0: Boy, it has been a bumpy go of it on his tour. Of course, Macklemore kicked off of it, and then pretty much everybody else walked out on him. Ed Sheeran and Bad Habits. Stay here for Olivia Rodrigo. We'll visit You Seem Pretty Sad for a Girl So In Love.
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5: Heartland Weather.
6: Mostly sunny and nice today. We'll have a light breeze out of the southeast with highs in the low 70s. Mostly cloudy tonight. We'll see low temperatures in the mid 40s. Mostly cloudy for the day on Sunday. High temperatures will reach for the upper 60s. We're dry again on Monday with a partly cloudy sky and highs in the low 70s. For Weather Watch 12, I'm meteorologist Devin Biggs on Mix 96.
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0: Love the fact that we've gotten new music in 2026 from Hilary Duff. There she goes with Mature. Hope you are doing well. We'll visit Columbus, Ohio, state capital, and also home of 21 Pilots in the minutes ahead, plus Cameron Whitcomb.
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12: Heartland Weather. Mostly sunny and nice today. We'll have a light breeze out of the southeast with highs in the low 70s. Mostly cloudy tonight. We'll see low temperatures in the mid 40s. Mostly cloudy for the day on Sunday. High temperatures will reach for the upper 60s. We're dry again on Monday with a partly cloudy sky and highs in the low 70s. For Weather Watch 12, I'm meteorologist Devin Biggs on Mix 96.
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13: Mostly cloudy and quiet tonight with low temperatures falling into the mid-40s.

0: cloudy again for the day on Sunday. High temperatures will reach for the upper 60s. Partly cloudy Sunday night. Areas of dense fog will be expected with lows in the low 50s. Partly cloudy Monday with highs in the mid 70s. For Weather Watch 12, I'm your oldest Evan Biggs on Mix 96.
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0: It was Billboard Magazine's Song of the Summer 2025. Alex Warren right there at his Ordinary. Imagine Dragons coming your way in a couple, a song that'll probably be stuck in your head for the rest of the day. And we'll hear from Taylor, too, from Toy Story 5.
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5: Heartland Weather.
6: Mostly cloudy and quiet tonight with low temperatures falling into the mid-40s. Mostly cloudy again for the day on Sunday. High temperatures will reach for the upper 60s. Partly cloudy Sunday night. Areas of dense fog will be expected with lows in the low 50s. Partly cloudy Monday with highs in the mid-70s. For Weather Watch 12, I'm meteorologist Devin Biggs on Mix 96.
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0: song that just hits different with the windows down, doesn't it? Tame Impala, Jenny, a song that was a soundtrack to summer for a lot of folks. There goes Dracula. A gal we're going to be seeing less of in the weeks ahead as she focuses on herself. Take some time out. Ariana Grande on the way.
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10: Heartland Weather. Mostly cloudy and quiet tonight with low temperatures falling into the mid-40s. Mostly cloudy again for the day on Sunday. High temperatures will reach for the upper 60s. Partly cloudy Sunday night. Areas of dense fog will be expected with lows in the low 50s. Partly cloudy Monday with highs in the mid-70s. For Weather Watch 12, I'm your oldest Devin Biggs on Mix 96.
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0: He is already the biggest selling artist in Hawaii music history. Bruno Mars, the artist born Peter Gene Hernandez. There he goes with Risk It All. Billboard Magazine Song of the Summer 2021 ahead from the Kid Laroi and Justin Bieber.
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6: Heartland weather.
7: Mostly cloudy and quiet tonight with low temperatures falling into the mid-40s. Mostly cloudy again for the day on Sunday. High temperatures will reach for the upper 60s. Partly cloudy Sunday night. Areas of dense fog will be expected with lows in the low 50s. Partly cloudy Monday with highs in the mid-70s. For Weather Watch 12, I'm your oldest Devin Biggs on Mix 96.
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5: Mostly cloudy and quiet tonight with low temperatures falling into the mid-40s. Mostly cloudy again for the day on Sunday. High temperatures will reach for the upper 60s. Partly cloudy Sunday night. Areas of dense fog will be expected with lows in the low 50s. Partly cloudy Monday with highs in the mid-70s. For Weather Watch 12, I'm your oldest Devin Biggs on Mix 96.
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0: Country artist by trade with a massive crossover success, Stella Lefty. 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And I'm Steve Brewer. 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
7: Mostly cloudy and quiet tonight with low temperatures falling into the mid-40s. Mostly cloudy again for the day on Sunday. High temperatures will reach for the upper 60s. Partly cloudy Sunday night. Areas of dense fog will be expected with lows in the low 50s. Partly cloudy Monday with highs in the mid-70s. For Weather Watch 12, I'm your oldest Devin Biggs on Mix 96.
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0: David Guetta, Teddy Swims, Tones and I, Gone, Gone, Gone. 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
13: Heartland Weather. Mostly cloudy and quiet tonight with low temperatures falling into the mid-40s. Mostly cloudy again for the day on Sunday. High temperatures will reach for the upper 60s. Partly cloudy Sunday night. Areas of dense fog will be expected with lows in the low 50s. Partly cloudy Monday with highs in the mid-70s. For WeatherWatch 12, I'm your oldest Devin Biggs on Mix 96.

0: Dominic Fike, baby doll. Hey, it's Marconi. My mom was a little aggravated that I set up a cheese fountain so close to grandma's casket, but I just saw her dipping a tortilla chip in it a little later, so I think we're good.
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10: Mostly cloudy and quiet tonight with low temperatures falling into the mid-40s. Mostly cloudy again for the day on Sunday. High temperatures will reach for the upper 60s. Partly cloudy Sunday night. Areas of dense fog will be expected with lows in the low 50s. Partly cloudy Monday with highs in the mid-70s. For Weather Watch 12, I'm your oldest Devin Biggs on Mix 96.
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0: Malcolm Todd, earrings. 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
8: Heartland Weather. Mostly cloudy and quiet tonight with low temperatures falling into the mid-40s. Mostly cloudy again for the day on Sunday. High temperatures will reach for the upper 60s. Partly cloudy Sunday night. Areas of dense fog will be expected with lows in the low 50s. Partly cloudy Monday with highs in the mid-70s. For Weather Watch 12, I'm meteorologist Devin Biggs on Mix 96.
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0: Hosier, Too Sweet. Hey, it's Marconi. The way the gym is busy randomly on a Tuesday morning at 10 a.m. needs to be studied. Like, yeah, I'm also not at work, but why are you all not at work?
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5: Heartland weather.
6: Mostly cloudy and quiet tonight with low temperatures falling into the mid-40s. Mostly cloudy again for the day on Sunday. High temperatures will reach for the upper 60s. Partly cloudy Sunday night. Areas of dense fog will be expected with lows in the low 50s. Partly cloudy Monday with highs in the mid-70s. For Weather Watch 12, I'm your oldest Evan Biggs on Mix 96.
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11: Mostly cloudy and quiet tonight with low temperatures falling into the mid-40s. Mostly cloudy again for the day on Sunday. High temperatures will reach for the upper 60s. Partly cloudy Sunday night. Areas of dense fog will be expected with lows in the low 50s. Partly cloudy Monday with highs in the mid-70s. For Weather Watch 12, I'm Gerald Stephen Biggs on Mix 96.
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0: Karen G and Bruno Mars. Still, hey, it's Marconi, Your Honor. I was in my villain era at the time of those incidents, so obviously I can't be charged.
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5: Heartland weather.
6: Mostly cloudy and quiet tonight with low temperatures falling into the mid-40s. Mostly cloudy again for the day on Sunday. High temperatures will reach for the upper 60s. Partly cloudy Sunday night. Areas of dense fog will be expected with lows in the low 50s. Partly cloudy Monday with highs in the mid-70s. For Weather Watch 12, I'm your oldest Devin Biggs on Mix 96.
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14: Mostly cloudy and quiet tonight with low temperatures falling into the mid-40s. Mostly cloudy again for the day on Sunday. High temperatures will reach for the upper 60s. Partly cloudy Sunday night. Areas of dense fog will be expected with lows in the low 50s. Partly cloudy Monday with highs in the mid-70s. For Weather Watch 12, I'm your oldest Devin Biggs on Mix 96.
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0: Olivia Rodrigo dropped dead. Hey, it's Marconi. My mom was a little aggravated that I set up the cheese fountain right next to Grandma's casket, but I saw her dipping a tortilla chip in it a little bit later, so I think we're good.
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2: Heartland weather. Mostly cloudy and quiet tonight with low temperatures falling into the mid-40s. Mostly cloudy again for the day on Sunday. High temperatures will reach for the upper 60s. Partly cloudy Sunday night. Areas of dense fog will be expected with lows in the low 50s. Partly cloudy Monday with highs in the mid-70s. For Weather Watch 12, I'm your oldest Devin Biggs on Mix 96.
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0: Bruno Mars, Risk It All. 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
10: Heartland Weather. Mostly cloudy and quiet tonight with low temperatures falling into the mid-40s. Mostly cloudy again for the day on Sunday. High temperatures will reach for the upper 60s. Partly cloudy Sunday night. Areas of dense fog will be expected with lows in the low 50s. Partly cloudy Monday with highs in the mid-70s. For Weather Watch 12, I'm your oldest Devin Biggs on Mix 96.
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0: 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The way the gym is so busy at 10 a.m. on a Tuesday needs to be studied. Like, yeah, I'm not at work, but why are you all not at work?
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4: Mostly cloudy and quiet tonight with low temperatures falling into the mid-40s. Mostly cloudy again for the day on Sunday. High temperatures will reach for the upper 60s. Partly cloudy Sunday night. Areas of dense fog will be expected with lows in the low 50s. Partly cloudy Monday with highs in the mid-70s. For Weather Watch 12, I'm your oldest Devin Biggs on Mix 96.
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5: Heartland weather.
6: Mostly cloudy and quiet tonight with low temperatures falling into the mid-40s. Mostly cloudy again for the day on Sunday. High temperatures will reach for the upper 60s. Partly cloudy Sunday night. Areas of dense fog will be expected with lows in the low 50s. Partly cloudy Monday with highs in the mid 70s. For Weather Watch 12, I'm your oldest Devin Biggs on Mix 96.
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0: Sarah Bareilles, just a kid. Hey, it's Marconi. Yeah, Your Honor, I was in my villain era at the time of those incidents, so I don't think it's fair to charge me for anything that might be considered a crime.
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6: Heartland weather.
7: Mostly cloudy and quiet tonight with low temperatures falling into the mid-40s. Mostly cloudy again for the day on Sunday. High temperatures will reach for the upper 60s. Partly cloudy Sunday night. Areas of dense fog will be expected with lows in the low 50s. Partly cloudy Monday with highs in the mid-70s. For Weather Watch 12, I'm your oldest Devin Biggs on Mix 96.
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0: There's the weekend. It's Steve Clark on a Sunday fun day. Coming up, we've got music from Olivia Dean and Zara Larson next.
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13: Mostly cloudy and quiet tonight with low temperatures falling into the mid-40s. Mostly cloudy again for the day on Sunday. High temperatures will reach for the upper 60s. Partly cloudy Sunday night. Areas of dense fog will be expected with lows in the low 50s. Partly cloudy

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0: That's the Game of Love. I'm Michelle Branch. It's Steve Clark. Well, tonight, it's the MTV Video Music Awards. Well, videos, historically speaking. Anyways, this guy is up for the Best New Artist music from
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5: Heartland weather.
6: Mostly cloudy and quiet tonight with low temperatures falling into the mid-40s. Mostly cloudy again for the day on Sunday. High temperatures will reach for the upper 60s. Partly cloudy Sunday night. Areas of dense fog will be expected with lows in the low 50s. Partly cloudy Monday with highs in the mid-70s. For Weather Watch 12, I'm your oldest Evan Biggs on Mix 96.
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6: Heartland weather. It's Saturday morning. Any fog will lift early this morning, turning partly cloudy. You might notice a southeast breeze with high temperatures near 70. Increasing clouds tonight. Your campfire smoke will rise straight up with little to no wind and low temperatures in the mid to upper 40s. It looks like widespread cloud cover on Sunday, slightly cooler with afternoon highs near 65, and then mostly sunny and warmer for Monday with highs back in the low 70s. For WeatherWatch 12, I'm Chief Meteorologist Jeff Weller on Mix 96.
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0: Here's music from Joe. Steve Clark here. Well, I expect this gal to be at the VMAs tonight, although it's not like she was discovered by MTV. Actually, unlike the old days, today's artists discover MTV. Anyways, Olivia Rodrigo, just ahead.
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6: Heartland Weather. Mostly cloudy on this Sunday with high temperatures reaching for the upper 60s. Partly cloudy tonight. Areas of dense fog will develop with lows in the low 50s. Partly cloudy and warmer on Monday. High temperatures will reach for the mid 70s. Partly cloudy Monday night with lows in the low 50s. It will be mostly cloudy Tuesday with highs in the low 70s. For Weather Watch 12, I'm meteorologist Devin Biggs on Mix 96.
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1: Heartland weather. Mostly cloudy on this Sunday with high temperatures reaching for the upper 60s. Partly cloudy tonight. Areas of dense fog will develop with lows in the low 50s. Partly cloudy and warmer on Monday. High temperatures will reach for the mid 70s. Partly cloudy Monday night with lows in the low 50s. It will be mostly cloudy Tuesday with highs in the low 70s. For Weather Watch 12, I'm meteorologist Devin Biggs on Mix 96.
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And she stayed in the number one position for so long. Ariana Grande positions Rigney's nonstop with the mega hits, the biggest hits of an entire decade. And you have to put Post Malone on the list. He sold out entire stadiums with this one.

0: But he feels every word of it, doesn't he? Post Malone, Better Now. One of the standout songs from the Beer Bongs and Bentleys. It's an album that was so huge, almost every track went to the top 10. And Posty says, you know, every song reminds me of a tattoo I have on my face. Post Malone. Okay, it's Rick Dees, and this is it. A decade of mega hits. All about the songs that stayed in your mind and just wouldn't let go. These are the mega hits heading for number one.
1: We're on the way to number one.
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8: Heartland West. Mostly cloudy on this Sunday with high temperatures reaching for the upper 60s. Partly cloudy tonight. Areas of dense fog will develop with lows in the low 50s. Partly cloudy and warmer on Monday. High temperatures will reach for the mid 70s. Partly cloudy Monday night with lows in the low 50s. It will be mostly cloudy Tuesday with highs in the low 70s. For Weather Watch 12, I'm meteorologist Devin Biggs on Mix 96.
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17: Oh, yeah.
18: And let's get back to the mega hits, a special countdown of the biggest songs of a decade. These are huge hits. And Rick Dees with Dua Lipa, Don't

give me the horns! Give me the horns! Don't you love it? High hopes. It is Panic at the Disco, one of the mega hits of an entire decade. We're counting down to the number one mega hit. What would you say is the biggest hit of an entire decade? 10 years? We're getting to it. It is Rick Dees. Okay, number 35, David Guetta, BB Rexha, I'm Good, Blue.

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12: Heartland weather.
13: Mostly cloudy on this Sunday with high temperatures reaching for the upper 60s. Partly cloudy tonight. Areas of dense fog will develop with lows in the low 50s. Partly cloudy and warmer on Monday. High temperatures will reach for the mid 70s. Partly cloudy Monday night with lows in the low 50s. It will be mostly cloudy Tuesday with highs in the low 70s. For Weather Watch 12, I'm Darrell Stephen Biggs on Mix 96.
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1: There he is in his feather boa. Harry Styles, Watermelon Sugar. And Rick D's Nonstop. It is The Weeknd, a superstar with a super hit. A mega hit, if you will. Die For You.

0: The Weeknd, Die For You. It's an amazing musical story because Die For You did not start out as a brand new hit. It was an older song that came from The Weeknd's Starboy era, but then years later it resurfaced and found a whole new life. Die For You, big hit. And then the Ariana Grande remix gave it new life. Next thing you know, it's a mega hit. It is Rick Dees and the biggest hits of the decade. This is all about songs that you just can't get out of your head. And there's so many of them heading for number one. How about this? A hit that Ed Sheeran wrote in 12 minutes. Next thing you know, it's number one for over 12 weeks and has made him more money than any of his hits. Which one? It's next. Ed Sheeran opens the door to more mega hits. Rick Dees heading for number one.
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9: Mostly cloudy on the

0: Sunday with high temperatures reaching for the upper 60s. Partly cloudy tonight. Areas of dense fog will develop with lows in the low 50s. Partly cloudy and warmer on Monday. High temperatures will reach for the mid-70s. Partly cloudy Monday night with lows in the low 50s. It will be mostly cloudy Tuesday with highs in the low 70s. For Weather Watch 12, I'm meteorologist Devin Biggs on Mix 96.
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2: Look, here it is. Another huge hit. Sing along and drum on the steering wheel with your fingers. The Weekly Top 40. And the one and only Miley Cyrus, Midnight Sky.

Oh, bet you sang along, didn't you? Shivers! Ed Sheeran on the countdown. He is a big fan of this artist at number 31. Sabrina Carpenter, who in the past 5 years has been on every magazine cover. It's a Sabrina number one mega hit, Espresso.

0: Sabrina Carpenter, Espresso, nice shot of energy on the countdown of nothing but mega hits. And interestingly enough, it was a fun little chart detail about this song. Espresso in the UK became her first number one UK hit and the highest charting song about caffeine in 24 years. So being Rick Dees, the music freak that I am, I said, what's the other hit? They couldn't tell me what it was, so they may have made that up. Espresso, she's Sabrina Carpenter. Okay, and here we go. There's one hit on the countdown that makes you move whether you want to or not. And you put The Weeknd together with Metro Boomin, and guess what happens? Find out. It's amazing in seconds.
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0: And back to the mega hits. It is Rick Dees, and careful, you may not stop moving when you start creeping with Metro Boomin and his friends The Weeknd and 21 Savage.
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0: Rosé and Bruno Mars, Apata, from a game in Korea. It's a drinking game known as the apartment game. And it makes Apata even more fun because it already sounds like a party before you even know the story. Next thing you know, once again, it's a drinking game. Watch out if you're in Korea when they want to play Apata. Okay, here we go, heading for the biggest mega hit of an entire 10-year period. Can you imagine? This is all of the best music that has invaded your brain over the past few years, and I collected it just for you. Wait till you hear this next one. Let me give you a hint. It will take you to a special place, and you won't want to leave it. Coming up.
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7: Mostly cloudy on this Sunday with high temperatures reaching for the upper 60s. Partly cloudy tonight. Areas of dense fog will develop with lows in the low 50s. Partly cloudy and warmer on Monday. High temperatures will reach for the mid 70s. Partly cloudy Monday night with lows in the low 50s. It will be mostly cloudy Tuesday with highs in the low 70s. For Weather Watch 12, I'm your oldest Devin Biggs on Mix 96.
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0: Oh, yeah, she dances, she sings, she does Calvin Klein jeans commercials and says, "Take that, Sydney Sweeney." She's Tate McRae, dancing, singing, hoping you sing along every time with Greedy. Rick D's, okay, wait a minute. The Weeknd returns with a heartbreak wrapped in a wall of sound. One of the biggest songs ever coming up.
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6: Heartland weather. Mostly cloudy on this Sunday with high temperatures reaching for the upper 60s. Partly cloudy tonight. Areas of dense fog will develop with lows in the low 50s. Partly cloudy and warmer on Monday. High temperatures will reach for the mid 70s. Partly cloudy Monday night with lows in the low 50s. It will be mostly cloudy Tuesday with highs in the low 70s. For Weather Watch 12, I'm meteorologist Devin Biggs on Mix 96.
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0: Dominic Fike. It's called Mona Lisa.
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1: Oh, when you talk about mega hits, you have to throw in The Weeknd, maybe several of his. How about this one? A Wall of Sound, they call it. The Weeknd and Save Your Tears. Yeah.

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10: Heartland weather. Mostly cloudy on this Sunday with high temperatures reaching for the upper 60s. Partly cloudy tonight. Areas of dense fog will develop with lows in the low 50s. Partly cloudy and warmer on Monday. High temperatures will reach for the mid 70s. Partly cloudy Monday night with lows in the low 50s. It will be mostly cloudy Tuesday with highs in the low 70s. For Weather Watch 12, I'm meteorologist Devin Biggs on Mix 96.
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0: the one and only.
1: 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Here we go.
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1: Oh, let's get back to the mega hits of a decade. It is Rick D's number 22, only two away from the top 20. Sabrina Carpenter, Taste.

She throws some attitude into it, doesn't she? Taste. Sabrina Carpenter on the countdown. Okay, one away from the top 20. Let's keep it going. Rick Dees at number 21. Olivia Dean. Man.

only Hozier can make Turning Down Sweetness sound so good. And you knew who would be here on the countdown to number one, all the mega hits. And only this artist can make a sound like a color, a feeling, a clue, a fan theory, all at once. Taylor Swift, Opalite. I had a

0: Taylor Swift, Opalite, one of many number one mega hits from Taylor Swift over the last decade. And by the way, artist recognition, she loves to do this. She says, I wrote it with Max Martin and Shellback. And those names matter because they're tied to so many number one hits. So spotlight on Max Martin, Shellback. Rick D's here. You guys are amazing. And you throw in Taylor Swift, it's number one. Okay, here we go. Coming up in seconds, Billie Eilish feeling light as a feather. Why? Also, she became a preacher. Did you hear about this? She went online, became an ordained minister. You wouldn't believe the pictures of the party. And you won't believe how many mega hits are right here heading for the biggest mega hit of a decade. All coming up.
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5: Mostly cloudy on this Sunday with high temperatures reaching for the upper 60s. Partly cloudy tonight. Areas of dense fog will develop with lows in the low 50s. Partly cloudy and warmer on Monday. High temperatures will reach for the mid 70s. Partly cloudy Monday night with lows in the low 50s. It will be mostly cloudy Tuesday with highs in the low 70s. For Weather Watch 12, I'm meteorologist Evan Biggs on Mix 96.
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3: Look at this. We're in the top 20 of the biggest mega hits of a decade. And Rick D's counting down to number one. Billie Eilish has one.

0: Well, look at you, Sabrina Carpenter, doing what you do so well on the mega hit Man Child. Another example of what she does. She has humor, character. She has dancing. She has the look. She can act. She can produce. She is the incredible Sabrina Carpenter. Teddy Swims, one of the biggest hits of the last 10 years. How about it? It's all here as we head for number one.
1: One, two, three.
2: Here we go.
3: Rick D's. Back. I keep it turned up.
2: It's Rick D's.
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14: Mostly cloudy on this Sunday with high temperatures reaching for the upper 60s. Partly cloudy tonight. Areas of dense fog will develop with lows in the low 50s. Partly cloudy and warmer on Monday. High temperatures will reach for the mid 70s. Partly cloudy Monday night with lows in the low 50s. It will be mostly cloudy Tuesday with highs in the low 70s. For Weather Watch 12, I'm meteorologist Evan Biggs on Mix 96.
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0: 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It's

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2: And look at this, up to number 14 of the biggest mega hits of a decade. It is Rick Dees and Let's Lose Control with Teddy Swims.

How about you, Teddy Swims? Lose control. He did lose control and got three more tattoos over the last 3 weeks, they tell me. Speaking of tats, the two most tattooed artists ever on the countdown, back to back, Teddy Swims with Lose Control, and now Post Malone, Circles.

0: Oh, what a moment for Post Malone. Circles, a big career changer for Post Malone. It was a solo moment and everybody enjoyed it. Circles, a different side of Post Malone, a mega hit. And Rick D's okay coming up. The biggest 10 mega hits are just this close. Who do you think has multiple visits to the top 10 hits of a decade? One person, one billionaires, and a lot of music you just can't stay away from. Coming up in seconds.
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11: Heartland weather. Mostly cloudy on this Sunday with high temperatures reaching for the upper 60s. Partly cloudy tonight. Areas of dense fog will develop with lows in the low 50s. Partly cloudy and warmer on Monday. High temperatures will reach for the mid 70s. Partly cloudy Monday night with lows in the low 50s. It will be mostly cloudy Tuesday with highs in the low 70s. For Weather Watch 12, I'm your oldest Evan Biggs on Mix 96.
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3: Now let's get right back to the mega hits. Rick D's and the biggest hits of a decade. Guess who's in the spotlight again? Taylor Swift, number 12.

Oh, and it's a hit for all seasons. Cruel Summer. Taylor Swift always with a mega hit. And up to number 11, one away from the top 10 of the decade, it's Bruno Mars and I Just Might.

How about you, Bruno Mars, out of the Hawaiian Islands, making what sounds like a new hit out of an old sound, and everybody just said, I love that. Can you dance to it? Well, yes, Bruno Mars. Took it to number one and just stayed there. Okay, here we go. Rick Dees and the biggest 10 hits of the decade are on the way in seconds. We'll start out with

0: choice, which state would you choose if you were going to go to number one and stay there? She chose her state. Which one? Find out in seconds.
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6: can you feel it? We're on the way to number one.
0: How about this? The biggest 10 hits of a decade. 10 years of hits, and these are your top 10. You choose a state, you take it to number one. She did it. Ella Langley choosing Texas.

How about you, Ella Langley? Her bags are packed. She's out the door. She's two-stepping with someone new. Ella Langley, choosing Texas. Now, the weekend, we talked about how mega hits happen. And the weekend has to be included in the top 10. As a matter of fact, number 9. Now, listen closely to the frequency of the bass that he produces. Nobody else can do this. Blinding Lights.

weekend blinding lights, mega hit number 9 of a decade. It is Rigdy's. Let's just do it nonstop. Glass Animals, their biggest hit ever. Heat Wave.

0: Glass, Animals. What a story behind a mega hit. One of the slowest number one hits ever. By that I mean slow climb. It took 59 weeks to become number one. But then after their 59-week wait, they stayed there. Glass Animals, Heat Wave, and the heat is on. The biggest five mega hits of the decade coming up. And another chance to win on the Countdown Challenge. Very easy now. So many hits, so many number ones contain keyboards and specifically piano. How many keys are on the standard piano? That's the question. Is it 66? Is it 77? Or is it 88? How many keys on a piano? 66, 77, 88. Just click Rick. Let me know. It's the Countdown Challenge. You can get this incredible Amazon shopping spree. Do it. Click Rick and tell me how many keys on the piano. Good luck. Hope you win. The winning five, the biggest five hits of a decade coming up.
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8: Mostly cloudy on this Sunday with high temperatures reaching for the upper 60s. Partly cloudy tonight. Areas of dense fog will develop with lows in the low 50s. Partly cloudy and warmer on Monday. High temperatures will reach for the mid 70s. Partly cloudy Monday night with lows in the low 50s. It will be mostly cloudy Tuesday with highs in the low 70s. For Weather Watch 12, I'm meteorologist Devin Biggs on Mix 96.
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3: 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Just like this. Rick Dees. And where were you? 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
1: Woo! I can't get enough.
0: Here we go. To the biggest hit of the week. We're heading to number one.
2: And let's get right back to it. The biggest seven hits of the decade. Do it at number seven, please. Kid Laroi and friend Justin Bieber. Stay.

Well, how about this? I did the timing on it. One of the shortest mega hits ever, Stay, from Justin Bieber and the Kid Laroi, but stayed at number one for so many weeks. Okay, Rigdy, staying with the hits, one away from the top five mega hits of a decade. It's Bruno Mars, Lady Gaga, and the emotion together of Die With a Smile.

Oh yes, two giant voices together, Die with a Smile. Bruno Mars, Lady Gaga, Die with a Smile. By the way, they love being on stage with this guy, whether it's an award show or performing. The amazing Harry Styles, a mega hit as it was.

0: Oh, I bet you remember singing every word, didn't you? As it was. Sticks in your mind, as Harry Styles has a tendency to do. Enrique Dees, I was reading a review of Harry Styles in concert, and a mother took her 12-year-old son, and she's a magazine writer, and she said, I went with every intention to hate Harry Styles. He was in this huge stadium giving his best, and after 31 minutes, I fell in love with Harry Styles. I felt like he was singing to me. I just couldn't believe it. And my son and I had an incredible experience. Harry Styles, feather, boa, and all. She said, I couldn't believe the energy he puts into one show, and he was there for 12 nights. Anyway, who do you think has the biggest four hits of a decade? Find out in seconds.
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8: Heartland weather. Mostly cloudy on this Sunday with high temperatures reaching for the upper 60s. Partly cloudy tonight. Areas of dense fog will develop with lows in the low 50s. Partly cloudy and warmer on Monday. High temperatures will reach for the mid-70s. Partly cloudy Monday night with lows in the low 50s. It will be mostly cloudy Tuesday with highs in the low 70s. For Weather Watch 12, I'm meteorologist Evan Biggs on Mix 96.
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11: 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He is Justin Timberlake. 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
3: And here we go back to the mega hits. A mega name change here at number 4. She's going from Miley Cyrus, starting now, to just Miley. And Miley has number 4, Flowers. We

Well, the message is simple. I don't need you. I thought I did. I can buy my own flowers. Miley took it to number one, stayed there for so many weeks, and she's just Miley now, as I mentioned. Okay, the biggest three hits of a decade. Are you feeling a little tipsy? So is Shaboozy and a bar song. Everybody.

Oh, it's a record setter. Shaboozy, a bar song, Tipsy. Why is it a record setter? Well, here we go. It tied the all-time record by spending 19 weeks at number one on the weekly Top 40 Countdown. It also did it with a kind of a nod back to Jaquan's Tipsy. That's the hook. Then flipped the whole thing into a country pop sing-along. Next thing you know, 19 weeks at number one. Definitely a mega hit for Shaboozy. What is the second biggest mega hit of the decade? You say it's this one, Taylor Swift, The Fate of Ophelia.

Well, it's from the album that just will not stop selling. It is Life of a Showgirl. That's the album, Taylor Swift, The Fate of Ophelia. It's Fate, the number two hit of a decade. It's a mega hit. And that brings us to an obvious musical place. What qualifies a song to become the number one hit of a decade? First of all, sales. Secondly, recognition. Chart time. Top of the countdown for multiple weeks. Artist appeal. And then social media.

0: Yeah.
1: You add all that together, it's number one by far. Guess what? You're going to find out if you stay here. In seconds, Rick D's right here giving you the number one hit of a decade.
2: Rick D's counting 'em down.
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14: Mostly cloudy on this Sunday with high temperatures reaching for the upper 60s. Partly cloudy tonight. Areas of dense fog will develop with lows in the low 50s. Partly cloudy and warmer on Monday. High temperatures will reach for the mid 70s. Partly cloudy Monday night with lows in the low 50s. It will be mostly cloudy Tuesday with highs in the low 70s. For Weather Watch 12, I'm meteorologist Evan Biggs on Mix 96.
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1: Are you ready? Here we go. The number one hit of a decade. And Rick Dees, and you know this artist has kind of a chameleon set of vocal cords, described as soulful, even spiritual, also big enough to reach audiences in huge stadiums, writing from the heart, making music in his bedroom to global stages. And next thing you know, his name sticks on the lips of music lovers all over the world. The name everyone recognizes. Alex Warren. The number one hit of a decade. This is it. Ordinary. They say the

0: you did it, Alex Warren. Ordinary becomes the number one hit of a decade. And like I said, you factor everything in, requests and sales, streams, everything. He's far and away number one, beating out Taylor Swift and The Weeknd and everybody else. Alex Warren, number one. And Rick D's taking you to number one every week. Make sure you download Rick D's Hit Music. It's in the App Store. 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No commercials. Are you kidding? Five-star rated. Rick D's Hit Music. God bless you for being here. Every hit. We're talking about mega hits. Isn't this fun? As every week, we go to number one.
1: To the biggest hit of the week. We're heading to number one.
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4: Heartland weather.
5: Mostly cloudy out there today. Look for little to no wind and high temperatures near 70. Mostly

0: cloudy tonight. Some dense fog is likely to develop as the air goes calm and temperatures meet the dew point around 50. Any fog will lift with the Monday morning sunrise, turning partly cloudy and noticeably warmer with highs back in the mid-70s. And then increasing clouds on Tuesday, turning breezy with highs in the low 70s. For WeatherWatch 12, I'm Chief Meteorologist Jeff Weller on Mix 96.
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0: There you go, some Hozier for you. Too Sweet, Jerry Dixon, inside your weekend right now. Hope you're having a great Sunday so far. 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
2: Heartland weather. Mostly cloudy out there today. Look for little to no wind and high temperatures near 70. Mostly cloudy tonight. Some dense fog is likely to develop as the air goes calm and temperatures meet the dew point around 50. Any fog will lift with the Monday morning sunrise, turning partly cloudy and noticeably warmer with highs back in the mid-70s. And then increasing clouds on Tuesday, turning breezy with highs in the low 70s. For WeatherWatch 12, I'm Chief Meteorologist Jeff Weller on Mix 96.
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0: All right, move over, Beyonce. Taylor Swift is going to become the most awarded artist in Video Music Award history. MTV's Video Music Awards. She's going to be honored with a Artist Director honor. I have a feeling Taylor is going to be there because Taylor this weekend releasing a music video for her new single Patient Zero featuring Colin Farrell and Dakota Johnson. MTV Video Music Awards, hosted by Snoop Dogg. That's right, it's going to air live from Los Angeles. 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
10: Heartland weather. Mostly cloudy out there today. Look for little to no wind and high temperatures near 70. Mostly cloudy tonight. Some dense fog is likely to develop as the air goes calm and temperatures meet the dew point around 50. Any fog will lift with the Monday morning sunrise, turning partly cloudy.

0: cloudy and noticeably warmer with highs back in the mid-70s. And then increasing clouds on Tuesday, turning breezy with highs in the low 70s. For WeatherWatch 12, I'm Chief Meteorologist Jeff Weller on Mix 96.
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0: Tame Impala featuring Jenny, the Jenny remix of Dracula. It's Jerry Dixon wrapping things up for Sunday. Oh, have yourself a great work week. Really, I'm not kidding. All right, be good. I'll see you next weekend, all right? Thanks for letting me hang out.
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3: Heartland Weather. Mostly cloudy out there today. Look for little to no wind and high temperatures near 70. Mostly cloudy tonight. Some dense fog is likely to develop as the air goes calm and temperatures meet the dew point around 50. Any fog will lift with the Monday morning sunrise, turning partly cloudy and noticeably warmer with highs back in the mid-70s. And then increasing clouds on Tuesday, turning breezy with highs in the low 70s. For WeatherWatch 12, I'm Chief Meteorologist Jeff Weller on Mix 96.
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0: That is Justin Bieber and Ghost, Randy, and everybody's getting excited about the MTV VMAs later tonight. First performance from Madonna in 23 years, so I think a lot of people are looking forward to seeing her. Also, it's going to be hosted by Snoop Dogg, so look forward to the MTV VMAs, 7:30 tonight, Eastern Time on CBS. Hey, stay close for Hillary Duff.
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8: Mostly cloudy out there today. Look for little to no wind and high temperatures near 70. Mostly cloudy tonight. Some dense fog is likely to develop as the air goes calm and temperatures meet the dew point around 50. Any fog will lift with the Monday morning sunrise, turning partly cloudy and noticeably warmer with highs back in the mid-70s. And then increasing clouds on Tuesday, turning breezy with highs in the low 70s. For WeatherWatch 12, I'm Chief Meteorologist Jeff Weller on Mix 96.
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5: Heartland Weather. Mostly cloudy out there today. Look for little to no wind and high temperatures near 70. Mostly cloudy tonight. Some dense fog is likely to develop as the air goes calm and temperatures meet the dew point around 50. Any fog will lift with the Monday morning sunrise, turning partly cloudy and noticeably warmer with highs back in the mid-70s. And then increasing clouds on Tuesday, turning breezy with highs in the low 70s. For WeatherWatch 12, I'm Chief Meteorologist Jeff Weller on Mix 96.
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0: Ed is Ed Sheeran. Martin Garrix there and Repeat It. Randy, I'm with ya. Hey, stay close. We got Chapel Roan on the way. And also NSYNC, if you're a big NSYNC fan. Did you hear Joey Fatone was saying there's a bunch of music that's still out there that was recorded but never released from the guys? So if you're a big fan, you know what I'm thinking. Wouldn't that be great? Stick around. Got them coming up along with Sarah Bareilles, too.
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14: Heartland weather.
15: Mostly cloudy out there today. Look for little to no wind and high temperatures near 70. Mostly cloudy tonight. Some dense fog is likely to develop as the air goes calm and temperatures meet the dew point around 50. Any fog will lift with the Monday morning sunrise, turning partly cloudy and noticeably warmer with highs back in the mid-70s. And then increasing clouds on Tuesday, turning breezy with highs in the low 70s. For WeatherWatch 12, I'm Chief Meteorologist Jeff Weller on Mix 96.
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17: The best way to spend your day is here.

That is golden. Randy sitting in with you. Everybody getting excited about the MTV VMAs later tonight. Taylor Swift up for 9. She has got 9 nominations. Madonna this year has 11, though. And Madonna's first performance in 23 years. Cannot wait. It's going to be great. Plus, there's going to be a nice Dolly tribute as well.

0: by Casey Musgraves. 7:30 Eastern Time on CBS. 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
10: Heartland Weather. Mostly cloudy out there today. Look for little to no wind and high temperatures near 70. Mostly cloudy tonight. Some dense fog is likely to develop as the air goes calm and temperatures meet the dew point around 50. Any fog will lift with the Monday morning sunrise, turning partly cloudy and noticeably warmer with highs back in the mid-70s. And then increasing clouds on Tuesday, turning breezy with highs in the low 70s. For WeatherWatch 12, I'm Chief Meteorologist Jeff Weller on Mix 96.
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1: Olivia Dean and So Easy to Fall in Love, up for three VMAs later tonight. I think she's going to win, too. On the way, he's going to be performing later, too, doing a nice tribute for George Michael. We got Teddy Swims coming up.
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1: weather. Mostly cloudy out there today. Look for little to no wind and high temperatures near 70. Mostly cloudy tonight. Some dense fog is likely to develop as the air goes calm and temperatures meet the dew point around 50. Any fog will lift with the Monday morning sunrise, turning partly cloudy and noticeably warmer with highs back in the mid-70s. And then increasing clouds on Tuesday, turning breezy with highs in the low 70s. For WeatherWatch 12, I'm Chief Meteorologist Jeff Weller on Mix 96.
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4: Heartland weather. Mostly cloudy out there today. Look for little to no wind and high temperatures near 70. Mostly cloudy tonight. Some dense fog is likely to develop as the air goes calm and temperatures meet the dew point around 50. Any fog will lift with the Monday morning sunrise, turning partly cloudy and noticeably warmer with highs back in the mid-70s. And then increasing clouds on Tuesday, turning breezy with highs in the low 70s. For WeatherWatch 12, I'm Chief Meteorologist Jeff Weller on Mix 96.
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7: Mostly cloudy out there today. Look for little to no wind and high temperatures near 70. Mostly cloudy tonight. Some dense fog is likely to develop as the air goes calm and temperatures meet the dew point around 50. Any fog will lift with the Monday morning sunrise, turning partly cloudy and noticeably warmer with highs back in the mid-70s. And then increasing clouds on Tuesday, turning breezy with highs in the low 70s. For WeatherWatch 12, I'm Chief Meteorologist Jeff Weller on Mix 96.
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6: Heartland Weather. Mostly cloudy out there today. Look for little to no wind and high temperatures near 70. Mostly cloudy tonight. Some dense fog is likely to develop as the air goes calm and temperatures meet the dew point around 50. Any fog will lift with the Monday morning sunrise, turning partly cloudy and noticeably warmer with highs back in the mid-70s. And then increasing clouds on Tuesday, turning breezy with highs in the low 70s. For WeatherWatch 12, I'm Chief Meteorologist Jeff Weller on Mix 96.
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7: And oh, am I excited for you. This week on The Countdown, not just a countdown, this is full of mega hits. The songs that took over everything from phones, cars, offices, stadiums, radio, everything. Probably a few places where you go to be alone and listen to your favorite music. Well, these are the mega hits. The songs that became moments. They became sing-alongs. They became songs that everybody seemed to know whether they meant to or not. And it is Rick Dees, your music-loving friend. The mega hits of an entire decade. This is it. So let's get to the mega hits.
8: I'll get it.
7: And how about you, Benson Boone? A song that went from emotional ballad to full-on powerhouse. Beautiful Things.
9: For a

0: beautiful things that I've got.
1: Well, it just wasn't beautiful. It was beautiful for weeks and months at the top of the countdown. Benson Boone started his career with Beautiful Things, backflipping off of his piano. And, of course, it's a mega hit. It's what it's all about, Rigney's, and the mega hits of an entire decade. How about you, Ariana Grande?

And she stayed in the number one position for so long. Ariana Grande positions Rigney's nonstop with the mega hits, the biggest hits of an entire decade. And you have to put Post Malone on the list. He sold out entire stadiums with this one.

0: feels every word of it, doesn't he? Post Malone, Better Now, one of the standout songs from the Beer Bongs and Bentleys. It's an album that was so huge, almost every track went to the top 10. And Posty says, you know, every song reminds me of a tattoo I have on my face. Post Malone. Okay, it's Rick Dees, and this is it. A decade of mega hits, all about the songs that stayed in your mind and just wouldn't let go. These are the mega hits, heading for number one.
1: We're on the way to number one.
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17: Mostly cloudy out there today. Look for little to no wind and high temperatures near 70. Mostly cloudy tonight. Some dense fog is likely to develop as the air goes calm and temperatures meet the dew point around 50. Any fog will lift with the Monday morning sunrise, turning partly cloudy and noticeably warmer with highs back in the mid-70s. And then increasing clouds on Tuesday, turning breezy with highs in the low 70s. For WeatherWatch 12, I'm Chief Meteorologist Jeff Weller on Mix 96.
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24: Oh, yeah.
0: And let's get back to the mega hits, a special countdown of the biggest songs of a decade. These are huge hits. And Rick Dees with Dua Lipa, Don't Stop.

she makes you move, doesn't she? Dua Lipa. Oh, don't start now. Who took the phrase, I'm over it, and gave it kind of a baseline. And don't start now just sticks in your mind, doesn't it? Rick D's sticking with the hits, the mega hits of the decade. At number 36, it's Panic at the Disco. Hi.

Yeah, give me the horns. 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Don't you love it? High Hopes. It is Panic at the Disco, one of the mega hits of an entire decade. We're counting down to the number one mega hit. What would you say is the biggest hit of an entire decade? 10 years? We're getting to it. It is Rick Dees. Okay, number 35, David Guetta, BB Rexha, I'm Good, Blue.

where does the musical inspiration come from? Well, David Guetta and Bebe Rexha took a hit from the late 90s, a hit from Eiffel 65 called Blue, Da Ba

0: Blue. Enrique's blowing through the biggest hits. In fact, these are the mega hits of a decade. 10 years of songs that stick in your brain. Glad to do it. Okay, the countdown challenge. This is a good one. Now, in just about every hit, you have a keyboard artist playing, probably piano, and so many great pianists on the countdown down through the years. But the question is, how many notes are on a standard piano keyboard? Is it 66? Is it 77? Or is it 88? How many keys does the standard piano have? That's the question. The standard piano has how many keys? Is it 66? Is it 77? Or is it 88? How many keys on a piano? Just click Rick. Get your answer to me. This is for the incredible Amazon shopping spree. You can win. How many keys on the piano? 66, 77, 88. Click Rick, RICK.com. Now, what we have here is music that everybody has talked about for a decade. These are the mega hits, as we had for the biggest hit of a decade. Can you imagine? Stay here and you will. Heading for number one.
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14: Mostly cloudy out there today. Look for little to no wind and high temperatures near 70. Mostly cloudy tonight. Some dense fog is likely to develop as the air goes calm and temperatures meet the dew point around 50. Any fog will lift with the Monday morning sunrise, turning partly cloudy and noticeably warmer with highs back in the mid-70s. And then increasing clouds on Tuesday, turning breezy with highs in the low 70s. For WeatherWatch 12, I'm Chief Meteorologist Jeff Weller on Mix 96.
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1: There he is in his feather boa. Harry Styles, Watermelon Sugar. And Rigney's Nonstop. It is the weekend. A superstar with a super hit. A mega hit, if you will. Die for You.

0: The Weeknd, Die For You. It's an amazing musical story because Die For You did not start out as a brand new hit. It was an older song that came from The Weeknd's Starboy era, but then years later it resurfaced and found a whole new life. Die For You, big hit. And then the Ariana Grande remix gave it new life. Next thing you know, it's a mega hit. It is Rick Dees and the biggest hits of the decade. This is all about songs that you just can't get out of your head. And there's so many of them heading for number one. How about this? A hit that Ed Sheeran wrote in 12 minutes. Next thing you know, it's number one for over 12 weeks and has made him more money than any of his hits. Which one? It's next. Ed Sheeran opens the door to more mega hits. Rick Dees heading for number one.
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1: Heartland weather. Mostly cloudy out there today. Look for little to no wind and high temperatures near 70. Mostly cloudy tonight. Some dense fog is likely to develop as the air goes calm and temperatures meet the dew point around 50. Any fog will lift with the Monday morning sunrise, turning partly cloudy and noticeably warmer with highs back in the mid-70s. And then increasing clouds on Tuesday, turning breezy with highs in the low 70s. For WeatherWatch 12, I'm Chief Meteorologist Jeff Weller on Mix 96.
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3: Look, here it is, another huge hit. 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

Oh, bet you sang along, didn't you? Shivers! Ed Sheeran on the countdown. He is a big fan of this artist at number 31. Sabrina Carpenter, who in the past 5 years has been on every magazine cover. It's a Sabrina number one mega hit, Espresso.

0: Sabrina Carpenter, Espresso, nice shot of energy on the countdown of nothing but mega hits. And interestingly enough, it was a fun little chart detail about this song. Espresso in the UK became her first number one UK hit and the highest charting song about caffeine in 24 years. So being Rick Dees, the music freak that I am, I said, what's the other hit? They couldn't tell me what it was, so they may have made that up. Espresso, she's Sabrina Carpenter. Okay, and here we go. There's one hit on the countdown that makes you move whether you want to or not. And you put The Weeknd together with Metro Boomin, and guess what happens? Find out. It's amazing in seconds.
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